this morning, I didn't have my baby by my side. Oh, when the sun rose this morning, I didn't have my baby by my side. Another guy.

everybody. Quiet, listen to me. 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Now, some of you people have been with me before. You know it's going to be a tough grind. You're going to dance until your feet fall off. You're not able to stand up any longer. But we're going to have a show.

Lord, remember. The veritable gust of light, a vision, a view of hills and herbs besides. Miss Henry was in her veranda shelling peas and watching, and at some point the seed pod burst and through the limit of air. And this is what we had, and we worked with it. We were given a small holding, we were thrown the husk.

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1: Look out there, mama. Look out there. You carry me too fast. Watch it, baby.
0: You're just my good for nothing. My sweet hunk of trash.
1: My, my, how you say?
2: 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Écoute les infos de RFI.
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0: And you stay full of corn, just like succotash.
1: What you want me to do in my idle moments?
0: You're just a good for nothing, but my sweet hunk of trash.
1: Let me get a word in there, honey. You running your mouth. You said I've worried you for years. I'm just a barfly mooching beers. While you sweat over a hot stove, slinging hash.
0: Work my fingers right down to the elbows.
1: Yes, I may be good for nothing, but I'm still your sweet hunk of trash.
0: Forced to admit it, baby.
1: You said I spread my love all around, and with the chicks all over town. But how can I when you keep me broke?

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You're born the way down here. About rolling fork, you treat me like I'm a dog. Baby, please don't go. 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

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And they're all about the beauty of children, and that can't be said too much in words, for children are so very beautiful. They lack all of our sophistication and all of our fear. And so they're just plain beautiful.

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1: hey.
0: Kalalou, Kalalou,
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0: Chelou, Chelou,
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0: Kolbou, Kolbou,
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0: Dodo, Dodo,
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0: 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The band's called Bullfrog. 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You got to say it with a deep voice. From the stomach, from the diaphragm. The first verse goes something like this.
1: You get an idea of my elevation like topographical map. 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I have to go back. I don't think I dig that.

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I was hitchhiking down from Virginia. I was in Chattanooga. It was like 2 o'clock in the morning. I was sitting in a Dunkin' Donuts. It was all lit up. I had some donuts, I had some coffee. I caught another ride with the guy in there was going south. It was kind of dark. Wasn't a whole lot of traffic. We drove down into Alabama. We passed Rising Fawn. We came on down into Alabama. We passed a small frame house, completely aflame, transparent with fire. The whole house on fire. And we just

Man, it was like 1,000 ducks flew over us. 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Maybe it was geese. High up in the sky, man, those wings all stretched out. It must have been geese, man. Like 1,000 geese. Stretching in the air like ballet dancers. Early in the morning. This man driving the truck, man, he wasn't a talkative man, but he established a kind of a rapport somehow so that you felt physically aware of him. Although he was driving, you were sitting on the other side of the cab, leaning against the door with the window open, you felt his body somehow. But he didn't talk much.

said, "You're a Coley, aren't you? How did you know that?" He said, "I've seen lots of them."

rubber. Get our partner in footsteps. With wisdom and with love.